0: Radio 10.
1: This car is automatic. It's systematic. It's hydromatic. Why, it's greased lightning. Greased.

me. 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I gotta make a phone call. Thank you. Boy, I hope this woman don't take me through no changes today, because I had a hard day today, man. You know, let me see what's happening at the address.

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1: This has got to be the saddest day of my life. I called you here today.

We've been meeting here every day. And since this is our last day together, I want to hold you just one more time. When you turn and walk away,

pardon me, do you have change for a quarter? I gotta make a phone call. Thank you. Boy, I hope this woman don't take me through no changes today, because I had a hard day today, man. You know, let me see what's happening at the address.